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Went from New York to Texas and all the way home. 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

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These

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0: 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Somebody tell them people Mr. Hem is here.
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Somebody tell them people Mr. Hem is here. Mr. Hem is here. 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
8: 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And tomorrow, Tuesday, is National Junk Food Day. So Big Drink is going to be giving us his top 10 junk food list.
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0: You checking out one of the heavy hitters finest, my man Duron Juan. 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

0: 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Hey, I've been playing her for some years. Hey, you tryna steal all the spill. 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Hey, you wanna spill, then let's spill. 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Rose Red Steel, Uncle Phil. Yeah.
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0: 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Somebody tell them people Mr. Hem is here.
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0: 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Somebody tell them people Mr. Hem is here.
1: Whoa, whoa, whoa, whoa, whoa, whoa.
0: Mr. Hem is here.
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0: Mr. Hem.
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0: Like, I ain't got a header to the left
1: like,
0: of me.
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1: Ooh.
0: But that's your chick, then why she texting
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0: me?
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1: Ooh.
0: Every time I'm out, why she stressing
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0: me?
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1: ATL Jagger, he a millionaire.

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0: both they some clowns. 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
0: Be lame, they go outside about these niggas. 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

0: put me any place on the map, cause I'm him. 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Somebody tell them people Mr. Hem is here.
1: Whoa, whoa, whoa, whoa, whoa, whoa.
0: Mr. Hem is here.
1: Whoa, whoa, whoa, whoa, whoa, whoa.
0: Mr. Hem.

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0: 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You're listening first thing this morning at 6:06, and today is National Junk Food Day. Okay? It ain't good for us. It's not. But that's why we call it junk, and we like to enjoy it in moderation. Everything is okay. Well, I was about to say everything is okay in moderation, but no, we don't need to take it that far. Lots of things are okay in moderation. Certainly junk food is. All right? So we're kicking the morning off with Drake's top 10 junk food list.
1: What's up?
0: So, Drake, first, let's establish what you think junk food is, because what I found is people have different definitions of junk food.
1: They do.
0: Yes. Yes, I had somebody hit us up about our promo yesterday.
1: Mm-hmm.
0: And in our promo, you named hot dogs, hamburgers, and pizza. And somebody told me, Drake naming food. I was like, well, it is junk now. It's not.
1: Don't you act like you know what's in a hot dog. Don't you do that.
0: I said, well, let's be clear. Those things are junk food.
1: Like, you got to handle those in moderation, buddy.
0: Yeah. So
2: all of those.
0: Right.
1: Like, you know, for me, junk food can be, you know, just stuff, just, you know, that's high in something, you know, whether it be sugar, sodium.
0: Yeah.

0: cholesterol. You know what I'm saying?
1: Yeah, agreed. Agreed. It's not limited to like chips. Like those are like snack type junk foods, but you also have entree junk foods. Those do exist.
0: What?
1: Entree junk foods exist.
0: I'm talking about entree, and you double up on it when you go to cookout. Don't act like you don't. Anyway.
1: All right. So we're going to start with number 10. All right. So this is Drank's top 10 junk food list. Number 10.
0: We got to go peanut butter and jelly.
1: Okay.
0: It's going low. It's real low on the totem pole, but it's junk food. It's just one of those staples.
1: Okay.
0: You know, I got to respect it.
1: All right. Number 9.
0: It's been there for me so many days.
1: Okay.
0: Number 9. I got to go Debbie Cakes, oatmeal pies.
1: Oatmeal specifically.
0: Specifically.
1: Okay.
0: Yeah. I think that's the number one Debbie Cake anyway. We can debate it.
1: Yeah, we would debate it.
0: Ooh.
1: I think I'm going Swiss rolls.
0: I ain't got, because everybody likes Swiss rolls too.
1: I think
0: too.
1: I'm going Swiss roll cakes. Everybody if I got to give it a one.
0: Everybody do.
1: But I think, I do believe oatmeal cakes would be somewhere in the top three.
0: Yeah.
1: But I'd have to sit down and write them all down. But I think they would be, them two would be in the top three. All right, number 8.
0: Truffle. What kind of cookie? Well, they like, it's these, Toll House turtle cookies. It's the cookie with chocolate
1: the
0: chips, caramel.
1: That?
0: It's the cookies with chocolate chip, caramel, and pecans.
1: Okay. That's why I ain't never had them. I don't like pecans.
0: No, you don't.
1: All right, number 7.
0: That's we at 7?
1: Yeah.
0: Cookies and cream ice cream.
1: Okay.
0: And I say we at 7. I'm like, damn, man. Something's going to get left out.
1: All right. So, again, right now we've got Drank's top 10 junk food list on National Junk Food Day. So, if you're just now getting here, number 10 was PB&J. Number 9, a peanut butter jelly sandwich. Number 9, Debbie Cakes, oatmeal pies specifically. Number 8, Toll House turtle cookies. Number 7, cookies and cream ice cream. Number 6.
0: Like I just got to get the sweets out the way before I get the entrees. So I got to go ahead and throw German chocolate cake out there.
1: Okay.
0: And you know this. But just go ahead and say cakes.
1: Cakes and
0: all cakes. Let's just say cakes.
1: Okay.
0: And back there at 7 and cookies, let's just go cookies.
1: Well, you had ice cream, cookies and cream.
0: Cookies was what, 8?
1: Yeah.
0: Yeah, just go cookies there.
1: Okay.
0: Yeah, back there.
1: So 8, we're going to get less specific and just put cookies.
0: And then go ice cream at 7.
1: All right.
0: I should
1: ice
0: narrow it
1: cream
0: down.
1: At 7.
0: I do cream.
1: Okay. Ice
0: cream. Then 6, we went cakes.
1: Mm-hmm.
0: 5, we're getting into fries.
1: Okay.
0: Fries.
1: Ooh, fries all the way up at 5. We get into the top 5 here.
0: It's a side.
1: We're getting into the top 5.
0: It's a side, ma'am.
1: All right. All right, number 4.
0: Number 4. I'm going to do this. Let's go. Gosh. Okay, 4. Let's go. Let's go burgers. No. Let's go spaghetti. That's not junk food.
1: Now I'm not going to let you do that.
0: You're going to let me do that?
1: No.
0: I'm talking about spaghetti with a lot of stuff on it, like cheese. And I can't do that.
1: No, we're not putting spaghetti in a junk food category. No.
0: I tried that.
1: No, man. All no. Right.
0: Okay. All right.
1: I didn't like PB&J, but I let it ride.
0: You didn't?
1: No.
0: That's nutritious?
1: I didn't like PB&J.
0: You didn't like that?
1: No.
0: That's not junk food?
1: Mm-mm.
0: Okay, let's go.
1: Oh, I wouldn't put it in junk category, but I let it ride, though. But I let it ride.
0: Go chips, 4.
1: Okay.
0: Hot dogs all the way.
1: Top 3.
0: Hot dogs all the way.
1: Okay.
0: 3. Hamburgers all the way.
1: Is all the way specific or?
0: Yes. Yeah, we need chili slaw, mustard, ketchup, onions.
1: So a hamburger without all this is not?
0: I mean, it is, but who wants it?
1: Okay. And number 1.
0: Pizza.
1: On your top 10 junk food list of all time.
0: Pizza.
1: Pizza. All right, what y'all think about Drank list? All right, at 10. All right, this is drinks. Top 10.
0: I don't know why you don't like peanut butter and jelly.
1: Junk food list of all time. At number 10, he started with peanut butter and jelly. Number 9, oatmeal pies.
0: Mm-hmm.
1: Number 8, cookies. Number 7, ice cream. Number 6, cakes. Number 5, top 5 here, fries. Number 4, chips. The top 3, hot dogs is at number 3. Number 2, hamburgers. And number 1, pizza.
0: What's up?
1: There you go. Drink's top 10 junk food list on National Junk Food Day.
0: How many I have on mine that you would have had?
1: 1, 2, 3, 4. Probably 4.
0: Hey, we can hang out.
1: I don't know about the other 6.
0: Hey, we can hang out.
1: You got a lot of heavy stuff.
0: What you mean heavy?
1: You got a lot of heavy, like food stuff in your top 3. Like actual food that you can eat and get full off of.

0: 102, good morning.
1: Good morning. How y'all doing this morning?
0: Doing good. What's up?
1: Call in and talk about Drake's junk food list.
0: Okay.
1: Yeah, Drake's list is fire.
0: Okay.
1: I ain't gonna lie.
2: Hey.
1: But the only thing I don't, the peanut butter and jelly.
0: I ain't like that one either. I don't like that one. He kicked the list off with that one. I was like, PB&J?
1: And I heard Drake talking about the oatmeal cream pies. He don't give it up for the fudge rounds?
2: Fudge rounds.
1: Come on, Drake. What's up?
0: As number now one listen. And Lil Debbie.
2: Now listen, you going to make us start ranking Debbie cakes. And fudge rounds is not going to make five.
1: Fudge rounds ain't
2: going to
1: be five?
0: Let me see.
2: Like, oh, man. Because listen, you got the oatmeal pies, the Swiss rolls. You got those
0: zebra cakes,
2: those peanut butter wafer joints with the chocolate on them. What them nutty bars. Yeah.
0: Yeah.
2: That's four right there. Oh, I'm not putting fudge rounds five. I know it's something.
0: Star Crunch.
2: Star Crunch.
0: You got
2: five.
1: Okay. Y'all got me with Star Crunch.
2: Woo! Hey buddy, fudge rounds might be, I don't know, we probably give you
0: Six, seven.
1: We can
0: probably get them in the 10.
2: Yeah, we can get them in.
1: Oh, it's
2: definitely in
1: 10. It's definitely in 10. Oh, okay. All right. Yeah, I forgot about the stock cards. I just had one of them last week.
2: Hey, I know you one that we can agree on that is last.
1: What?
2: That little Debbie cake with the white cream and the raisins on the... it's got like,
0: They can't still make those.
1: But I can say one thing, Drake. You having pizza at number one, fire.
2: Thank you.
0: Okay.
2: Bro, you can never go wrong with a good pizza.
0: I can't argue with that.
1: Yeah, that's fire. I just had some last night. That's why I had to call in. I had some last night.
2: All right. Hey, appreciate it, bro.
1: Hey, appreciate y'all, man.

0: It's the DR right here with you on 102 Jams. Good morning, boo. You're listening at 624, and we just in here reminiscing.
1: Yeah.
0: It all started with Drake's top 10 junk food list. Yeah. Today is National Junk Food Day, so he ran down his top 10 junk foods.
1: Yeah.
0: And on the list, he had oatmeal pies at number 9.
1: Yeah.
0: And bruh just called up. Shout out to bruh.
1: Shout out to bruh.
0: And he was like, man, you got oatmeal pies at number 9? What about fudge rounds? And we was like, hold up now.
1: I was like, in the Debbie cake realm, we don't even look at those, do we?
0: In the Debbie cake realm, fudge rounds is not going to be top 5. Not for me.
1: No.
0: Not for me. It's a whole bunch of other cakes we can go first.
1: Oh, no, I'm not even buying those.
0: Okay. And then I mentioned Star Crunch because, you know, Star Crunch be jumping.
1: Yeah, and I just want to know, anybody else out there had got a hood parent that tried to make a Debbie cake? I don't care which Debbie cake it was, but my father, y'all, he tried to make Star Crunches one time. I was just telling Roxy this off the air. He really tried to do it. Like, he took some Rice Krispie treats, and he had, like, a pancake syrup. I didn't know what kind of syrup. You know, it was off-brand back then. You know, we always bought the off-brand pancake syrup. Mama never bought Miss Butterworth. It was always that off-brand. And he had the Hershey's chocolate syrup. And he mixed it all. He was just mixing stuff together, man. And he put it... And he put them on his pan. And he put them on this, like, you know, like a baking sheet pan? Like your mama would bake biscuits on or something?
0: Yes.
1: And he put it on there and he put it in the refrigerator. And
0: in the refrigerator.
1: Not a done one of them things would even come off of that pan. Had to throw that whole pan away. Like they was just stuck hard to that pan. Yeah. Yeah, just wait.
0: Why did he try to make those?
1: He was like, anybody else ain't never had a parent that just tried to, that thought they could just make stuff.
0: Didn't put no parchment paper down.
1: No,
0: or nothing.
1: Nothing. Didn't know what that was. Oh, I know he didn't know what that was. Hey, I know my daddy didn't know what parchment paper was. I know that for a fact. Then? You talking about then? No. No. He might not now. He might not now.
0: No, we ain't never jumped out there with that now. Huh? We ain't never jumped out there with that now. Daddy could cook, but was never no baker.
1: No, mine couldn't cook or was the baker. Well, he wasn't the cook of the family nor the baker.
0: Yeah.
1: He was just sitting there because, you know, we love the Star Crunches.
0: Yes.
1: Oh, I can make that. No, you can.
0: No, you can't.
1: He was one of them. You know what I'm saying?
0: No, you can't,
1: Remember
0: Daddy.
1: The little Nerf gold you could buy and put up in your room and hoop? Oh, we break that? Oh, I can make that. Now we got a coat hanger up there. Oh, yes. Oh, yeah. It was him.

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0: there's something in the air. You can tell there's a weather system somewhere. You know that hurricane-ish? Because you can see these clouds look like that, and they're kind of right here, and you see some up above those, and they're all just going this way, and you say, oh, I see them clouds moving.
1: Mm-hmm.
0: Wind blowing this morning a little bit, nice little brisk wind, felt good. 74 out there in Fair. Little clouds out there. I saw some stars.
1: You did?
0: When I came out this morning, yeah, I saw some stars up there.
1: Mm.
0: 74 right now. Going to get to a high of 92 today. It rained up some good yesterday evening, didn't it? Did you get some rain at your house, Rob?
1: I wouldn't know, child.
0: You asleep?
1: I was just in the house. I ain't hear nothing.
0: You ain't hear nothing?
1: No.
0: Oh, man, it was thunderstorms around that way.
1: Oh, well, no, yeah. It didn't do that by me.
0: We got a 30% chance today. Tomorrow, we got some heavy storms rolling in. 80% chance.
1: Mm.
0: Yeah. Tomorrow, we got some. But we need some rain. I was looking in my backyard. Looks like cow's been grazing, just eating up everything. So, I don't know. Look like something just been eating up. I can see some dirt in certain places. I was like, hold on, wait, there's supposed to be grass right there. Like, it's not full. Stuff is brown.
1: Yeah, ours tore up too, but we had the grass guy come out, and he said we done for this season. We just going to have to start next season.
0: I already know
1: season.
0: That. Yeah, that's what I know, too.
1: Like, we done. Nah, y'all done for this season.
0: I'm just going to wait. Yeah, you got to wait.
1: So, yeah, he said, like, we'll get started, like, September.
0: Boom. Going to aerate it. Drop some seeds.
1: And then he said, next summer,
0: we'll
1: be lit.
0: We're going to jump up on it early. Yeah. Jump up on it early.
1: This season, it's a wash.
0: Yeah.
1: It's a wash.
0: You know what you just did?
1: What I do?
0: Hey, you just hired you a grass man. That joker going to pop up? He going to pop up?
1: Yeah, I told him to pop up.
0: So now you got you a grass man.
1: Yes, we got a grass. Yes.
0: Look at my girl got a grass
1: I said,
0: man.
1: Come
0: now.
1: Back.
0: Yes, look at this. Hey, now it's to
1: our
0: the part my girl.
1: Grass is horrible. Hey. Come back.
0: She's like, look at this.
1: And then it's a couple people in our neighborhood.
0: Hey.
1: Done stunning.
0: Stunning on them. Stunning on them. They done had the Stay Green people come through there and spray their ass up good and stuff.
1: They stunting on everybody else. I got stunning to get mine right.
0: Yeah. We need this rain. We do. 30% chance today, 74 right now.
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0: Get this crazy man off the street.
1: It's time to jump inside the stream session right here on 102 Jams. Good morning, boo. You're listening to the DR. That's Drake on the Rocks morning show. It's 6:43, and inside the stream session, we get together and talk about all the things we've been streaming.
2: Yeah.
1: Movies, shows, music. We talk about it all, boo. If you've got something that you want to recommend, give us a call. We'd love to chat about it. 336-974-0102.
2: Hey. House of Dragon fans, huh? I'm caught up. I'm mad I'm caught up because I thought I was sitting back chilling. I was like, man.
1: Letting the episodes collect.
2: I thought, Roxy.
1: You thought you was letting the episodes collect.
2: Roxy, I thought there was at least about a good 7 episodes or so in or something like that.
1: They got to be. How many episodes are out?
2: Stinking 5.
1: Oh, okay. Okay,
2: my tail.
1: How many episodes are in the season?
2: Now I'm caught up. I don't know. I don't do that no more. I just let it roll. I don't even want to do that, but I made the mistake now. Here I am. I done caught up on the 5th episode, and I'm loving it. And I don't know how y'all feel about it, but I don't know what's going to happen. All my House of Dragon fans out there, I don't know what's going to happen. But it's getting real tense around there.
1: You know what? I watched that first season.
2: Mm-hmm.
1: This is the series, the season ended where somebody's son got ate by the other son and they dragon.
2: Yes, they ate Rhaenyra's son. Okay. Amon. Yes. Came up there and ate Rhaenyra's son.
1: But it was an accident, though. He didn't mean to do that.
2: I mean, but you did it.
1: But he did do it.
2: You did it.
1: Okay, yes. So I watched the first season.
2: She's still hot about that, too. We're in the third season now. Rhaenyra.

0: are still looking for him. And yeah, I'd be looking for him too. Yeah. Yeah.
1: You ate my son with a dragon.
0: Yeah.
1: Like, that's beef forever. We're never coming off that beef.
0: Yes.
1: Okay. So, you know what? They in season three?
0: Yes.
1: I mean, I got to go back and watch season two.
0: Yeah.
1: My goodness.
0: Yeah.
1: I don't know if I'm going to get back on it, but I did it when I was watching that first season.
0: Did you like the first season?
1: I did like the first season.
0: Because when her son got eight, Roxy was like, dang.
1: I was like, I think I really yelled out loud.
0: She was like, oh!
1: Yeah. I think I did that for real. So in real time.
0: We in season three, Rocky. She's still looking for him.
1: She's still looking for him.
0: I mean, Rocky's a big, it's a big kingdom.
1: That's old girl son.
0: Yeah. Yeah.
1: It's ways to get to him.
0: Yeah, yeah. Now, old girl, like so you said, old girl son.
1: Yeah.
0: Yeah, now old girl is Rhaenyra's prisoner in the castle.
1: Oh, shoot. She done got old girl.
0: Oh, yeah, yeah. She queen now. Rhaenyra, she done took the throne.
1: Oh.
0: Yeah, she on the Iron Throne. Yeah, Rock. It's done got good.
1: Oh, it's done went down.
0: It's done went down, Rock.
1: It's done went down in the season, ain't it?
0: Yeah. But a lot of people don't like her being the queen. They don't think she the real queen. You know she a woman.
1: Mm.
0: And everybody don't think she the real, she should be the real queen. Because, you know, it's still so many other, like, you know, Aegon is still out there alive.
1: I was about to say, because the son.
0: They're all fighting for the throne. Everybody's fighting. The whole family's fighting for the darn throne. Them Targaryens, man.
1: But it is rightfully hers.
0: Yeah. Yes. Yes.
1: It's rightful. Because her father did. Correct.
0: Yes. Yes. Yes.
1: Mm. I might have to get back on
0: See,
1: it, y'all.
0: You really own it. You really own it. You are really on it.
1: House of Dragons fan. I might have to get back on it.
0: You are.

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1: 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It's 6:52 and we are inside the stream session. This is where we get together and talk about all the things we've been streaming. Movies, shows, music, the good and the bad. We talk about it all. If you've got something that you want to recommend inside the stream session, we would love to hear about it. Just give us a call. It's real simple. 336-974-0102 is the number. Before we get to the phones, I would also like to request suggestions for my next hood movie watch.
2: Yeah.
1: My last hood movie watch was State Property.
2: You didn't do that. You didn't like that.
1: I did not like State Property. It was a hot ass mess. However, I did laugh a lot watching it.
2: Thank you. As did we.
1: I laughed a lot watching the movie. I thought Beanie Siegel did a good job as Beans. I actually feel like Beanie Siegel might be like that in real life.
2: At one point, he was Beans. Yes. Everybody. That's how everybody felt, Rob.
1: I don't know.
2: At one point, that was him.
1: You played that role a little too well.
2: Yeah.
1: Now, when nobody else in that movie acted, Beanie Siegel was acting.
2: What's up?
1: Okay. So, I'm taking suggestions for my next hood movie watch. Drink, would you like to make one?
2: Have you've seen the Minister? You've seen Minister Society?
1: Yes.
2: Boom. Hood movie watch. Have you watched Don't Be a Menace While Drinking Your Juice in South Central?
1: Yeah, but I don't remember it.
2: Okay. Well, no.
1: I don't remember it, but I have seen it.
2: Well, let's go back because you said you didn't really enjoy it. And I told you when you said you didn't enjoy State Property, I said watch Paper Soldiers.
1: Okay.
2: It's a Kevin Hart's in this one.
1: Okay. Paper Soldiers. Is it a comedy?
2: Yeah.
1: Is it intentionally a comedy?
2: probably not intentionally, but I mean, yeah, it is somewhat.
1: It intentionally?
2: Yeah. Paper Soldiers.
1: All right. Paper Soldiers. I have that on my list. If anyone else would like to give a hood movie suggestion, it would be appreciated. There are many that I haven't seen.
2: Yeah, there are so many, y'all.
1: There are many that I haven't seen. So, yes, make your suggestions. I'll be making my list for my next hood movie watch.
2: Hey, y'all, and I think we're 0-for, too, for the hood movie watches. She hasn't liked one yet, I don't think.
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1: 707. Take your time and obey the rules of the highways and byways.
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1: 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Guilford County, you got a couple accidents. Gallimore Dairy Road at Burnt Poplar Road, and Harvey Road between Riverdale Drive and Bales Chapel Road. 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Hey, be careful out there.
2: Absolutely. Safe travels.
1: That's right. Adhere to the speed limit.
2: Adhere.
1: Correct. Adhere to the speed limit. That's right. Put on your turn signals. 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

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I don't like talk, say the chopper got a beam, boy. When it get the spunk, yeah, hit a spleen, boy. 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Play with me if you want it, it'll be a crime.

0: Baby, yeah, baby.
1: Did y'all know Yellow B's in court right now?
2: In court?
1: Mm-hmm.
2: Like right now?
1: I mean, today? Not at this moment, but the trial is today? Popping off. Yeah, yeah.
2: Oh, dang.
1: They say the prosecutors in his defense, it's a motion right now over whether they can use his lyrics in his actual trial or not. Yeah, they say he got a song where he's bragging about hiring somebody to kill. Is it Mo or Mo 3?
2: Mo 3.
1: Okay, yes. Yeah.
2: But in this song, he said they be lying on him.
1: He did say that in this song. He did. Of course, you know, the defense is arguing, listen, that's for entertainment purposes only.
2: Yeah.
1: Now, that ain't got nothing to do with real life. It just so happened what he was rapping about did happen in real life.
2: Dang. It's messed up when that happened, ain't it? When you was rapping about something and then it happened in real life, you're like, whoa.
1: It's the DR hanging out with you right here on 102 Jams. Good morning, boo. You're listening at 712. Happy Tuesday to you. And speaking of court and whatnot, Daggett Shuler will be in the building at 8 o'clock. All right. 8 a.m. this morning in a little less than an hour. They will be here. You know our lawyer homies, Daggett Shuler. They are personal injury workman's comp lawyers. If you have any questions for them, we're taking them right now. 336-974-0102 is the number. For example. That woman at Arigato's.
2: Listen. That woman at Arigato's would say, listen. Hey, I just told Roxy that this morning. I was like, Rock, as soon as that thing would hit me, I would have been laying down on that ground. I would have whispered to somebody, call Daggett Shuler. Because I know him. They would have.
1: That baby who that ceiling done fell on. Hey, Daggett Shuler would be the perfect representation for baby girl. Okay? Huh? Have y'all seen that video?
2: Have y'all seen it?
1: I mean, I'm sure you have. It's gone viral at this point.
2: Especially in this area.
1: It was already Trayfo viral on Facebook. And now it's gone. And now it's gone blogs viral.
2: And I couldn't stop laughing after, you know, the installation stuff. But then the girl in the video, oh my God! Oh my God! Now that had me. That had me laughing.
1: So, yeah, we hope that lady's okay because she was laying there. She was laying there now. I hope she's all right.
2: If I was with her, we'd still be laying there right now. Until the representative showed up there on scene.
1: Bring the ambulance.
2: I need the insurance representatives here on scene.
1: 336-974-0102. Again, if you have any questions for Daggett Shuler, they are personal injury workman's comp lawyers, yeah. And they can get you right if you have any questions. It's not very often that you get to ask any lawyer any question for the freesky.
2: For the freesky.
1: But today you

0: Let's see where you land on today's edition of Take Your Pick Tuesday. Good morning, boo. You're listening to Drink on the Rocks Morning Show. It's 7:21, and Take Your Pick Tuesday is a game where you do as the title instructs you.
1: Mm-hmm.
0: Take your pick, all right? I'm going to present you with two options, and you just pick which option you prefer over the other. It's very, very simple, all right? Mm-hmm. Today's category, Big Drink, is male rappers, all right? Are you ready to take your pick on this Tuesday?
1: Yeah.
0: All right. If you're listening, follow along and see where you land. Are you picking the same rappers as Drake or do you differ? All right. Here we go. Jay-Z or Lil Wayne?
1: What? So what are we doing?
0: You're taking your pick between Jay-Z or Lil Wayne. You could talk it out if you like.
1: You talk it out. You should have talked this out before you gave me that first. What the hell?
0: Yes. Right, Jay-Z or Wayne?
1: Jay-Z.
0: Jay-Z or Drake?
1: What are we doing?
0: You're taking your pick.
1: People going to get mad.
2: Drake.
0: Drake or Gunna?
1: Drake.
0: Drake or Kanye West?
1: Which one? You said Kanye West, so you didn't say Ye, so that ain't this new dude. You said Kanye West.
0: Drake or Kanye West? Kanye?
1: Yeah.
0: Kanye or Eminem?
1: Kanye.
0: Kanye or 50 Cent?
1: Kanye.
0: Kanye or J. Cole?
1: Cole.
0: Cole or DaBaby?
1: Cole.
0: Cole or 2 Chainz?
1: Cole.
0: Cole or Kendrick Lamar?
1: Cole.
0: Cole or Rick Ross?
1: Cole.
0: Cole or Travis Scott?
1: Jay. J. Cole.
0: Cole or Moneybagg Yo?
1: J. Cole.
0: Cole or Future?
1: Okay, J. Cole. I mean, why? J. Cole.
0: Cole or Snoop Dogg?
1: Cole.
0: Cole or Big Sean?
1: Cole.
0: Cole or Nas?
1: Cole.
0: Cole or Big X the Plug?
1: Cole.
0: Cole or Young Thug?
1: Cole.
0: Cole or Lil Baby?
1: Cole.
0: Cole is where Big Drink lands.
1: That was heavy. I gotta say, that was heavy.
0: It was.
1: That was very heavy.
0: It was. I don't disagree. I don't disagree with your picks.
1: That was very heavy.
0: Mm-hmm. I don't. Who'd you end up with in that game of Take Your Pick Tuesday?

0: 102, good morning.
1: Good morning. I would like to play the game.
2: You want to play it?
1: Yeah, I would like to play. I would like to go up against Drake.
2: No, you ain't going against me. This yours.
0: No, it's your own. Yeah, it's your own personal preference.
1: Oh, okay. Yeah, I would do it.
0: All right. Here we go. Jay-Z or Lil Wayne?
1: Jay-Z.
0: Jay-Z or Drake?
1: Jay-Z.
0: Jay-Z or Kanye West?
1: Jay-Z.
0: Jay-Z or Eminem?
1: Eminem.
0: M or Gunna?
1: M.
0: M or 50 Cent?
1: I'll take 50.
0: 50 or J. Cole?
1: Cole.
0: Cole or the baby?
1: Cole.
0: Cole or 2 Chainz?
1: Cole.
0: Cole or Kendrick Lamar?

0: Kendrick.
1: Kendrick or Rick Ross?
0: Kendrick.
1: Kendrick or Future?
0: Kendrick.
1: Kendrick or Snoop Dogg?
0: I'll take a Snoop.
1: Snoop or Big Sean?
0: Snoop.
1: Snoop or Nas?
0: Nas.
1: Nas or Big X the Plug?
0: Nas.
1: Nas or Young Thug?
0: Nas.
1: Nas or Lil Baby?
0: Nas.
1: Hey, my man landed on Nas.
2: Man, I knew you was going to end up with Nas.
1: Yeah.
2: Snoop Dogg.
1: Landed on Nas.
2: Snoop Dogg had one too many runs for me, but yeah, you.
1: Hey, I'm not mad
2: but
1: at
2: I'm
1: it.
2: I'm not mad at it. I'm not mad at it.
0: Oh, yeah. It's decent. I kind of like it.
1: Okay.
2: Yeah.
1: Boom. Take your pick Tuesday.
2: Hey, appreciate you, bro.
0: Oh, yeah. Appreciate y'all, man. 102 Jams to Ron Wad on the Banger
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1: Good morning, boo. It's 7:43, and you're listening to Drake on the Rocks Morning Show right here on 102 Jams, and it's time to jump inside the stream session. This is where we get together and talk about all the things we've been streaming, movies, music, shows, good, bad. We talk about it all in the stream session. If you've got something you want to discuss or talk about, give us a call. 336-974-0102 is the number. Child, let me tell you, that documentary on Netflix called Shipwrecked. Yes, it's called Shipwrecked. Nightmare at Sea. It is so good.
2: True documentary.
1: 10 out of 10, I recommend. Yes, it's a true story. It's a documentary about a freaking luxury cruise line that sinks. It's a ship that actually sinks, and this happened in 2012, and I do not remember it.
2: We still talking about the Titanic.
1: No.
2: How we don't know about this?
1: No, literally, Drank.
2: How we don't know about this?
1: It was a huge luxury cruise line. Like, they've got video of the ship. Like, it's beautiful. Like, you get on it and everything. I mean, it's high class, honey. It's over 4,000 people on the ship. One night, the freaking captain decides to change course.
2: Oh, he did.
1: When it's dark, he changes course. They ended up hitting like a big old bed of rocks. A huge gash gets in the ship and the ship starts sinking. What's crazy is when this happens, the captain does not want to accept that it's happened. So they're telling people, oh, everything is fine. Don't worry. Imagine. You're sitting in the freaking dining hall in your Sunday best. You got your Sunday best on because it's the dinner where you're supposed to dress up. The ship is actively sinking and you have no idea.
2: Can't even feel it.
1: You can't feel it. There was pure chaos.
2: Yes.
1: On this ship. When I tell you, like, the way it sank
2: started turning
1: was like, yes, it started turning. One side of the ship goes like completely up, like it's out of the water.
2: Mm-hmm.
1: Meanwhile, people who do realize what's going on, they're trying to get off. They want to get off of this freaking ship because it's sinking, but they cannot because all of the lifeboats, they're like electric. They have to be let down electrically and the captain isn't doing it. This documentary, y'all, it was so good. When I tell you I was locked in the whole time, it is excellent.
2: All those people died?
1: Don't tell him. All those people did not die.
2: Don't tell him. I'm going to watch
1: this. Okay, I won't tell you, but I will let you know all the people did not die. But they do have people that were on the ship that night telling firsthand accounts of how they got off. Drank, there was one guy, I ain't gonna ruin it for you. You said you're gonna watch it.
2: All right.
1: It is so good, y'all.
2: What it's on?
1: It's on Netflix. Highly recommend. It was very good.
2: Here we go.
1: I just could not imagine. I couldn't imagine.
2: Look at that. And right as you're talking about it, I get a message. That documentary is insane.
1: No, it is so. Drank, I'm
2: that captain
1: to
2: needs his
1: you.
2: Ass whooped. That's what I just got.
1: But you know what's crazy? The captain, man, I'm not going to spill the tea. Let it go. Because I'm going to let y'all go watch it. But everybody.
2: This is one of the ones I'm like, nah, don't tell me because you know why? Who knew this happened in 2012, y'all?
1: Honey,
2: they just like.
1: When I was watching it, I'm like, 2012.
2: The last big disaster we know about underwater was that. Remember them people went down there in that little thing and they was trying to control it with that PlayStation controller and they all passed.
1: That submarine thing.
2: That was the last big thing we knew about. That was past 2012.
1: This was before that.
2: But this was before that.
1: This was before that drain.
2: And they just swept
1: this
2: past us.
1: And this was a whole cruise ship.
2: A whole cruise ship?
1: Sank.
2: Luxury cruise ship that sank.
1: I'm telling you, that documentary is good. All right, go watch it.
2: Here we go.
1: That's what we're agreeing on. Everybody gonna go ahead and watch it. By next Tuesday, we will be talking about it.
2: All right, now.
1: And we're gonna be spilling tea. So if you ain't watched it, you ain't going. Hey, be spoilers, okay?
2: All right.
1: You will be getting hit with the spoilers. Yeah. I'm letting you know right now.
2: Shipwrecked.
1: Yeah, Shipwrecked. Nightmare at Sea. That's the name of the documentary. Excellent. It's good. I'm telling you, it's good.
2: Can't wait.
1: 336-974-0102. What you got to recommend inside the stream session this morning? Let's talk about it.

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1: We're inside the stream session right here on 102 Jams. Good morning. You're listening to Drink on the Rocks Morning Show. And inside the stream session, we get together and talk about all the things we've been streaming. The good stuff, the bad stuff, movies, music, shows. We talk about it all, boo. If you've got something you want to recommend, please feel free to do so. Give us a call. We'd love to hear about it. 336-974-0102 is the number. Before we get to the phones, just want to remind you, you need to watch the Shipwreck documentary on Netflix before next Tuesday, because we will be talking about
2: it. It's itching her right now not to spill beans.
1: I know, because I want to say so many more things, but I'm not. I'm going to let you watch it first.
2: You better not.
1: Good morning. What you recommended in the stream session today?
3: Okay, so the first movie is The New Mummy, which is on HBO.
2: The New Mummy movie.
3: Mummy.
1: Oh, Mummy. Mummy. Okay.
3: And that's on HBO.
1: I ain't never watched none of those.
2: Well, never watched none of the mummies.
3: It's not a comparison, I promise.
2: It's totally different. It's totally different from that
3: totally
2: whole Mummy
3: different.
2: Franchise, huh?
3: It's totally different. It's scary. It's quite scary.
1: Okay.
3: And then Obsession on Peacock.
1: Obsession. What's that about?
3: You probably would never want a man to say you love them, for them to say they love you anymore.
1: You probably what?
3: Wouldn't want a man to ever say that they love you anymore. It's a, he found like he was in love with this girl, and he made this wish.
1: Don't spill tea. What?
3: That's it. Like, and it got real crazy.
1: Oh, the guy that had the wishing stick?
3: Yes.
1: Oh, okay.
3: Yeah. It's finally on Peacock.
1: Oh, I didn't know it was on streaming services yet.
3: Yes.
1: Okay.
3: I mean, I got a couple because that's all me and my cousins did all weekend was pass movies back and forth.
1: I know that's right. Okay, boo. So The Mummy, the New Mummy movie on HBO and Obsession. Yes, I did like Obsession.
3: Yes.
1: It took a very dark turn that I wasn't expecting.
3: Exactly.
1: Hey, appreciate your call, boo.
3: No problem. Have a good day.
1: You too. Even though what
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1: All right. Let me refresh my screen right here because I saw a lot of red and yellow.
2: Mm-mm.
1: Hopefully it's not in this area. We don't need no accidents.
2: That's no good.
1: You know, we don't need none, but hey, Dag and Shula, they say, hey, man, bring them to me. Who hit you? Who hit you? Bring them here. Hey, 809, let's get to this traffic. 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

0: Huh? Obey the rules of the road. Alamance County, you're good. Forsyth County, you got accidents. Salem Parkway, eastbound between Silas Creek Parkway and Knollwood Street. University Parkway at US 52 and Patterson Avenue. And Willard Road between Union Crossroad and Chaucer Lane. Shame. Guilford County, you got two accidents. East Wendover Avenue and Yanceyville Street. Harvey Road, and also Harvey Road between Riverdale Drive and Bales Chapel Road. Two there. Outskirts, you're still fine. You're still fine. All right. Forsyth and Guilford County, get it together.
1: I mean.
0: It's been accidents 2 hours in a row.
1: Mm-hmm.
0: Now.
1: Tighten up.
0: You know you don't got AAA.

0: and Professor Griff. Triple D, Professor Griff, how y'all feeling this morning?
1: We are doing awesome.
0: Good. It's always good to have y'all in the building with us.
2: Yes.
0: If you don't know, if you're not aware, Daggett Shuler, their personal injury, disability, and workers' comp lawyers right here in the Triad. They can handle all of your personal injury, disability, and workers' comp needs. Okay.
2: Yes.
0: And this morning, they are here for Ask a Lawyer for the Low. If you have any questions for Triple D and Professor Griff, we will be getting to that shortly. Yeah. But first, we want to talk about some things that they have going on. You know, we're in back-to-school season. So, Daggett and Shuler, they're wrapping it up. First of all, this weekend, they got a triathlon. What's up with the triathlon?
1: Yeah, so Saturday we have the 23rd annual Kids for Kids triathlon.

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1: And our Daggett Shuler Law Firm team will be out there. We are set up at the finish line. 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
2: Now, if you don't know what a triathlon is, that's you swim, start off with a swim, then you bike, and then you end with a run. How far do these kids have to swim?
0: So for the 10 and under, it's a 100-meter swim.
2: Okay. That's about a good four laps.
0: A 5K bike.
2: Boom.
0: And a 1K run.
2: Okay. That's 10 years old. That's 10. For a, yeah. But tear rocks here.
3: Yeah, tear rocks.
0: Yeah. For the
3: oh, we
0: putting rocks here in the tent.
3: I was just saying. That's why she started laughing.
2: Me
3: with the 10.
2: That's why she started laughing.
3: She's like, yo, I gotta be with the 10, you.
0: Not
3: the shooter. I'm going
0: with the 10. Put me with the 10. Yeah, we're sold out, but I can create extra spots for you, too.
3: That's right. I'll battle me a 10-year-old.
4: I have to train for 1 year. I have to train. I'll be ready for next year.
0: The
4: 11 to 15
0: have to do this twice that distance. 200-meter swim,
4: 10K
0: bike, and
4: 2K run. Oh, that's my God. Let me tell you something. I'm going to have to train from now till next year's triathlon. And then maybe I'll be ready for next year.
0: Well, and that's on Saturday. Then on Sunday, we have the adult race. The adult race is a 300-meter swim, 20K bike, and 5K run. That also sold out way in advance.
2: That's too adult
0: for
2: me.
0: But I got a spot for you, Roxy.
2: No, that's too adult.
0: We got a celebrity spot set aside just for Roxy.
4: Okay, you said, what do the adults do?
0: A 300-meter swim.
4: Uh-huh.
0: 20K bike and 5K run.
4: All right. Now I'm going to have to train. I'll be ready for that in 28.
2: We had to have a team of three. Somebody to swim.
1: Well, they're team slots.
2: They're team slots.
4: Yep. Okay.
2: Yeah. Put me down for the 5K run.
4: We can break it up.
2: Somebody can swim. So, somebody can bike. Somebody can run.
1: Y'all just need one other person, and you can be a team.
2: I don't want Roxy on my team.
4: No, I'm going to do the bike.
0: Come on now. Roxy can be on my team.
1: Roxy can be on my team any day.
4: Thank you. Somebody
1: will be on. That's so much fun.
2: Oh, y'all want some good content that day. That's what you want, man. We're going to argue that day, Jack.
1: We're going to go viral.
2: Yeah.
1: Who else are y'all going to get? Because you need to do this.
2: We don't know.
4: Yeah, we need to get one more person.
2: Oh, man.
4: We got to recruit somebody.
0: Big Mo.
2: No, we gotta get Fat G's.
4: Okay, yeah, Fat G's will be serious. Fat G's will swim.
2: And he can swim.
4: Yeah, Fat G's will do the swim.
2: Boom.
4: I'll do the bike, and then Drank will do the run.
1: Yo, got it all figured out.
4: Now. I gotta start training now for 28.
2: There's not enough.
0: 28? You need 2 years?
1: Right. Come on.
2: All right.
4: Okay, so that is this weekend. And then also, the kids, they're ramping up to go back to school. I can't believe...
2: I was just saying
4: yesterday, I am not ready for school to start back.
0: We just got out of school, now we're going back to school.
4: Now we're going back to school, all right? And y'all have the back to school backpack program.
0: We have a back to school backpack program. We're so honored. We've partnered with the Winston-Salem Police Department for the last number of years to help underserved kids get off to a good start the first day of school. Research shows that the first day of school can be very, very instrumental in a young person's life.
4: Mm-hmm.
0: If they feel like they're starting off on a good foot, equal to everybody else, their chance of being a success goes way, way up. And we are so thrilled to be part of giving them a little boost to start the school year.
1: We've designed these backpacks so there's no stigma to the kids that get them. They're different colors, but they have everything they need in there to start out the school year. We stuff them with all the paper and pencils and pens and erasers and everything they need to start out the year strong.
4: That's all right. Again, we have our lawyer homies, Daggett Shuler, in the building, Triple D and Professor Griff, personal injury, disability, and workers' comp lawyers. If you have any questions for them, they are here to answer them for you now. All right? Now, it's not very often that they will give legal advice for nothing.
2: not.
4: All right. Today, you can ask them for the low right here on 102 Jams. 336-974-0102 is the number. If you have any questions, we'll have them in the building for a little while longer. Mm.

0: and brown eyes.
1: You're listening to Drink on the Rocks Morning Show right here on 102 Jams. Good morning and happy Tuesday to you. Right now, we have our lawyer homies in the building, Daggett and Shuler, David Daggett, Griff Shuler, who we like to call Triple D and Professor Griff. And you have the opportunity to ask a lawyer for the low, all right? If you need any legal advice as it pertains to personal injury, disability, or workers' comp, you can call and get that question answered right now. 336-974-0102 is the number. However, before we get to the phones, I have a couple questions. For starters, there are a lot of commercials that I've been seeing, you know, with all of these like national personal injury lawyers. They are very popular, very catchy. People are coming very familiar with these companies. Why should one choose Daggett and Shuler as opposed to one of those? Like, what are some of the benefits of choosing, you know, like a reputable local option as opposed to a national one?
2: Well, you have to be careful because some of these advertising groups actually are not lawyers. And some of them who are lawyers don't have any lawyers here. What they are is brokerage firms. That what they do is they get your case and they sell it to somebody else to handle. So you're not actually hiring who you think you're hiring. Your case is getting brokered out to somebody else. There's a number of national advertisers that do that. There's online advertisers who do that. There's what's called lead generators. And sometimes it's hard to tell the difference between a lead generator and a law firm. And sometimes there are lawyers who are actually just lead generators. And what they're doing is getting your case and they're selling it or brokering it to somebody else. Whereas a local law firm, those are the people actually handling the cases. So for example, if you call our office, you get somebody in our office who's actually here, who's local, knows the community, knows the local systems. I know where all the doors are to the courthouse. Right. We know that sort of thing. If you call a national law firm or a lead generator or a broker, it's likely that they don't. Some of these national law firms, some of them, they make all sorts of claims about how big they are and how powerful they are and everything else. Ask them if they have a lawyer in Winston-Salem who handles their case. Ask them if they have a lawyer in Greensboro who handles their case. Ask them if they've ever been to the courthouse in Mount Airy or in Moxville or in Lexington to handle a case. And the answer is most of them do not and have not done that. Somebody who's local cares about you. They care about the community. They're more interested in your best interest rather than just brokering and selling your case to somebody else.
1: Okay. So there's that.
3: There's that.
1: Okay. And then last question. Have y'all seen the viral video of the ceiling falling at Arigato's?
2: I've heard the story.
4: Yeah, I saw the video. My wife showed it to me last night.
1: Okay. So what advice would you give someone, and this is not specific to that incident, but just anyone who's out and they're having a good time in a public place and something, you know, something associated with the building hits them or falls on them and they may have an injury? Now, in the case of the Arigato's, a building inspector is saying that there was a piece of drywall in the ceiling that hadn't been properly nailed to the joist, and that's what caused, you know, all of that debris and the ceiling to cave in the way it did. They're saying there's, you know, no structural damage. Once that is taken care of, Arigato's will be able to open again and it should be safe. Of course, the building inspector is going to go back out there and make sure it is safe for anyone entering the restaurant. But what would be your advice to someone who's in that situation?
2: Well, the general advice is there needs to be responsibility when anybody causes damage to somebody else because of fault.
1: Mm.
2: So what you have to look for is, was there fault involved?
1: Okay.
2: Okay, so to take an extreme, take just a natural happening in nature.
0: Mm-hmm.
2: You're out taking a walk in your neighborhood, and all of a sudden we have a hailstorm, and a piece of hail hits you in the eye, and you get injured, and you have to have medical treatment. There is nobody at fault who should take responsibility for that.
0: Mm-hmm.
2: If a building is improperly constructed or improperly maintained, and that is what is at fault, they need to take responsibility for that and for the injury. Yeah. Now, some of the things you have to look at, I know that that location in Winston-Salem has been there for a long, long time.
1: Yeah.
2: There's what's called the statute of limitations. There's also a statute of repose, and there's all sorts of statutes that could be outside the time limits.
1: Mm.
2: However, a property owner and a business owner also has the responsibility for proper maintenance and upkeep in order to keep their customers safe.
1: Mm-hmm.
2: So you have to look at that also. A case like this could take significant investigation, significant legal experience to know what to look for, where to look for, to see if that fault exists.
1: Okay.
2: If that fault exists, then you need to force responsibility on whoever it is who's at fault to make sure you're reasonably compensated for the damages that you occur. Because a person injured in this sort of situation, they could have a lot of medical expenses. They could lose wages.
0: Yeah, right? I did all
2: out of work.
0: All that. And
2: all those sort of things, they start adding up.
4: And then
2: it cascades through your family, because, you know, when mom and dad get hurt or a family member gets hurt, it doesn't just hurt you. It hurts your spouse. It hurts your kids. It cascades through the family. So
1: cha-ching.

0: We need to look at the responsibility there and make sure there's accountability under those circumstances.
1: And the first thing, if that type of thing happens and you're involved in this type of accident, first thing you need to do is make sure you get the proper medical care. Get your medical treatment immediately, document all that, and then frankly call an attorney, because as David said, these cases are very complicated in trying to figure out which party could be at fault. And that's pretty difficult to even know how to start on your own.
2: Okay. And that's the kind of thing y'all handle.
1: Absolutely.
2: The
0: other thing that we always recommend, whether it's a property incident, motor vehicle accident, any of those sort of things, is you move rather quickly. And you do that for two reasons. Because there's an insurance company typically on the other side.
3: Mm-hmm.
0: They're moving quickly to stack evidence against you. You need someone on your side who knows how to move quickly to get the evidence for you. And in situations like this, the evidence can be gone pretty quickly. So you need to move quickly in order to protect yourself.
2: There we go.
4: I needed y'all in the 2000s. Okay? Because this lady hit me in the back, and then her insurance company came and offered me some money.
2: And he took
4: and
2: it.
4: And I took it.
1: Happens all the time.
4: And I took happens that money.
2: He took it. He took
4: if
2: the
4: I
2: money.
4: Had known y'all there, you know what? I would have said, no, I don't want it.
2: Mm-hmm. Well,
4: you'll be hearing from my attorney.
0: Drinks, let me tell you, this is a very, very typical situation. Insurance companies have what's called a quick hit squad.
3: Yeah.
0: The quick hit squad gets out and offers you something fast that you think might be attractive. They may say some things that aren't accurate, like if you don't take this now, you're not going to get it later. And what happens is you end up taking that, signing a release, the case is over forever and ever, and your medical bills and lost wages far exceed that amount. So you have to be very, very careful of a quick hit squad, because it may not be accurate and it's not in your best interest.
4: Mm. They hit me the next day, too. They were quick in the mug.
2: Again, yeah. 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We got our homies, Professor Griff and Triple D, a.k.a. Daggett Shula, in the building.
3: Yeah.
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1: Hey, feels good out there, don't it? It's going to be a high 92. That's kind of hot. Partly cloudy right now, though, in 77.
2: Swim weather.
1: That is?
2: Yeah.
1: What time are you getting out there?
2: What time is it going to rain?
1: I don't know. It's scattered.
2: I don't either. I'm scattered.
1: You can take that a few different ways. I've been knew you were scattered. Crazy than the mug. This thing crazy as hell, y'all. Is. 92 out there, 77 right now. Isolated thunderstorm. Matter of fact, that's what rock is, isolated thunderstorm. You don't never know. It'll pop off. Everything's sunny and all of a sudden somewhere, pop off, thunderstorm.

0: In this week's edition of Ask a Lawyer for the Low, we got our lawyer homies in the building.
1: Yeah.
0: Daggett and Shuler, David Daggett, Griff Shuler, a.k.a. Professor Griff and Triple D. It's always a good time when y'all come through. We do appreciate the knowledge that you share with us while you're here. 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Real quick before y'all go, if someone does contact your office, but what is the process?
2: Just give us a call at 336-724-1234. Mm-hmm. You can find us on the web, on Facebook, on the gram, you name it. Any way you contact us is fine to start the process. We're fairly quick, pretty responsive.
0: Okay.
2: I just wanted to give you something right now.
1: Uh-huh.
2: My wife is out running. She says she's listening to the jams while she's running, and she says her cadence is good this morning.
1: That's good.
0: Oh, yeah. That's good. We give her
2: and
0: that
2: she
0: upbeat.
2: Told me to stop flirting with Roxy, and I said, well, wait a minute. Come on.
0: Come on, wifey.
1: How far does your wife usually run?
2: Well, my wife, she's a good runner. She runs a long ways.
0: Is she gonna be in the event on Sunday?
2: She announces the event. She's the race announcer.
1: She's the race announcer. Yeah,
2: I'm in the event. She's the race announcer. She just won the over 65 division at Beat the Heat this past weekend, and I think she's undefeated for 2026 in her age group.
1: How long was Beat the Heat? How far was that?
2: That's a 5K.
1: Oh, that's a 5K. Okay.
0: Go ahead, girl.
1: Hitting it.
0: I ain't mad at it.
2: Anyway, she's loving it. She's loving your beats. She's loving the cadence this morning, and she's out there enjoying it.
0: Good. Well,
3: I want everybody to know, when they call our office, it costs them nothing to call us, and we don't get paid until they do. So it is everything. There's no retainer fee up front, no cost for them. So anytime they call our office, it's free. We'll talk to them for free. We can guide them. And if we can help them, we don't get paid until they do.
0: Okay. Hey, so you hear that?
1: I like that.
0: All you have to do is call. You got to have no shmoney up front or nothing. just a case.
1: Huh.
0: Again, that number is 336-724-1234. If you have any personal injury, disability, or workers' comp issues, Daggett and Shuler can get you right.
2: As Drake would say, what are you waiting for? Pick up that phone.
0: Okay. 336-974-0102. Speaking of, pick up the phone. Right now, you can ask a lawyer for the low before Triple D and Professor Griff get up out of here. Good morning.
4: Good morning. How are you guys this morning?
0: Doing good. What's up, baby?
4: Quick question. So how long does it normally take, and this is for the lawyers, how long does it take usually for a settlement? I asked this because I was hit by a drunk driver last year, November, the day after Thanksgiving, and I hired a lawyer almost immediately. I went through all the physical therapy and everything like that, and I sent all that, the bills and everything, to the lawyer. The paralegal sent all that information to the insurance company from the person that hit me back in May 15th. They told me that they'd give them 30 days to respond. And here we are, July 20th, and I haven't heard anything. So I'm curious, how long does it normally take in the, I guess, negotiations process before I hear or see anything?
2: Now, that's a really good question. And I'll have to tell you, it varies significantly from case to case.

0: case, and I can't tell you the particulars of your case, because obviously I don't have all your medical bills and I don't know all of the circumstances. So there's a number of factors in there. There could be several layers of insurance coverage. There could be several or different layers of responsibility, depending on what the medical records say, what the injuries were, and what the treatments were. There could be various avenues of analysis that need to take place. That time period typically takes some time to play out. That 30 days that you were told, that would be typically on a quicker end. But those things can drag out. Sometimes there's further exchanges of information. So it's hard to give you an exact rule of thumb. I can tell you that it usually takes longer than what the injured person thinks it should take. I can also tell you that there is a motivation to try to push these as quick as practical in order to get the matter resolved. And I know that's not an exact answer, but that's kind of how the situation tends to play out.
1: Okay.
0: Does that make sense? Okay. Does that make sense to you?
1: Yeah, it does. It does. When I spoke to the lawyer in the beginning, he told me that, it's not about getting them, he's trying to make sure that I'm taken care of in the future, just in case something comes back, you know, from an injury, from this accident. So I don't know if that is what he's seeking, and that's going to take longer. I don't know. But I've never asked another lawyer, a process. And they sent me, and the thing about it is I don't hear anything. So I'm just out in limbo, and I don't want to call them every, couple of weeks and find out what's going on here to see them.
2: This is your case. You should call.
0: Sure. I think that is probably you hit on a real important point. Is effective communication is always very, very important. Mm-hmm. So you know what's going on, you know what's taking time, you know where you are in the process, even if we can't with precision predict when it's going to conclude, we can still update you and keep you advised of the process so that you feel like you're in the game and not just hanging out there.
1: Yeah. Okay.
0: Yeah. So okay. That's a very, very good question. I feel for you. I can tell you from a client's perspective, things always tend to seem to go slower than you would think. From the lawyer perspective, they're typically trying to push things through as effectively as they can, both from a time perspective and to look out for your best interests. At least that's what we try to do.
1: I appreciate your answer. I thank you. I appreciate it.

0: Sue Jeffs.
1: 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It's a pepper thing.
2: 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When I got my Toyota BZ, I realized it had something special, the space to create a mobile espresso bar. But I'm not the only one chasing my dream. For some, that means making a statement. That's where the CHR comes in. Others like to take the path less traveled, and the BZ Woodland helps them chart their own course.
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Somebody tell them people Mr. Hem is here. Whoa, whoa, whoa, whoa, whoa. Mr. Hem is

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Make your word when you see it, be the business. No cap, God am a witness. Success feel better, independent. 9-11 at the Valley, Adeline. Big Master P vibe, no limit. Ballin' hard on another hemisphere. Somebody tell them people Mr. Hem is here. Whoa, whoa, whoa, whoa, whoa. Mr. Hem is here.

0: you could put me any place on the map, cause I'm him. Never chase bread, chase the vision. Make your word when you see it, be the business. No cap, God am a witness. Success feel better, independent. 9-11 at the Valley, Adeline it. Big Master P vibe, no limit. Ballin' hard on another hemisphere. Somebody tell them people Mr. Hem is here.
1: Whoa, whoa, whoa, whoa, whoa, whoa.
0: Mr. Hem is here.
1: Whoa, whoa, whoa, whoa, whoa, whoa.
0: Mr. Hem.
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3: 9-11. Let's get into this traffic. If you're driving safe today, say yeah.
4: Yeah.
3: If you're driving safe, say hell yeah.
4: Hell yeah.
3: Everybody, scream.
5: Now, whether some of you don't want to believe that or not, but in the 1900s, that used to make the party go wild.
4: That's all it took.
3: That's all it took. A little say yeah. Say hell yeah. Then scream. Everybody scream. Saying didn't take much. Glad to be partying. Alamance County, you're good.

0: Davidson County's good. Forsyth still got an accident. University Parkway at US 52 and Patterson Ave. Guilford County still two accidents. East Wendover Avenue at Yanceyville Street. And I believe this is a new one right here. I-85 westbound. I-40 westbound between Rock Creek Dairy Road and Mount Hope Church Road. Over there. Outskirts. Fine. That's all I got for you.
1: Everybody be careful out there. Safe travels.
0: I'm talking about y'all. And I'm not saying this wasn't my time, but I'm just saying at one point in time, everybody. And like and that was everybody's voice too.
1: You had to say it like that.
0: Listen, if you didn't say it like this, everybody in the place to be. If you didn't say it. Ask your mama and daddy.

0: Come shake some.
1: You know, do y'all remember how I felt about New York and whether it would survive after the Knicks won the championship?
2: Mm-hmm.
1: That's kind of how I feel about the city of Greensboro and AT and their 100th.
2: Wait.
1: Like my goodness,
2: man. What are you doing right now?
1: My goodness.
2: What are you doing right now?
1: Is the city going to be left standing?
2: Yes.
1: Will there be a Greensboro when it's all said and done?
2: You know what? Me and my good brother, Darren Brand, we've been talking about this.
1: Okay.
2: And we like, you know what? We are at least each other. We said, you know what? We're going to be fine. You know why we're going to be fine? Because we've been here.
1: Uh-huh.
2: We saw the 90th.
1: Okay.
2: The 91st. And I see, you know the people that's going to get hurt? Them people that ain't been in a while, they all hype for the 100th. Oh, the 100th. All the, y'all, Friday night, they going to go so hard, go miss Saturday. Because they're too hype. Don't know what to expect.
1: It's the DR right here with you on 102 Jams. Good morning, boo. You're listening at 9:17. And Big Drink, what's making me say this
2: what you
1: is
2: seen,
1: because
2: what you see this morning? What you
1: Friday, AT released their projections for the number of people they're expecting.
2: How do you do that?
1: For the 100th.
2: Just let them come. Don't project.
1: They believe attendance will surpass 200,000 people. They're expecting a $50 million boost to the economy. And on Friday, that marked, when they released all this information, when they held their meeting, that marked 100 days until the 100th.
2: Those numbers could go up. Look, how much money they say they projected to make?
1: $50 million.
2: I don't know what I'm talking. Look here, I'm going to sell something that week.
1: They say,
2: I'm going to get some of that mail. I'm going to something.
1: They expect a $50 million boost to the economy. I mean, let me tell you something. I know everybody's excited. Everybody's looking forward to it. But that's a lot of Negroes. That's a lot of Negroes, y'all. Over 200,000.
2: What's up?
1: I believe I saw the number last year. Oh, they did have a number for last year, but I can't remember what it was off the top of my head. And I don't want to say something wrong.
3: What's up?
1: I mean, that's a lot of people that's going to be flooded into Greensboro.
3: What's up?
1: With celebration on their hearts and minds.
2: Hey, it's some people that... Hey, listen. It's some people that ain't going to make it past Thursday night. Don't get out here and go too
1: the
2: hard
1: turn
2: Thursday.
1: Just going to be that much turn.
2: Don't go too hard Thursday and Friday and be like, oh, man, I'm done. Don't be down. Huh? Hey, pace yourself.
1: You're going to have to pace yourself.
2: It's definitely... Who, me?
1: Yes. You said that to everybody else, but I just said it to you personally. You pace yourself.
2: Who, me?
1: Because you're going to be double celebrating.
2: Who, me?
1: Drake is double celebrating.
2: What you talking about?
1: Because it's the 100th for AT, but it's also his line's anniversary.
2: Yeah. What's up?
1: So he's double celebrating. So I don't even know how that's going to work out for him. He's talking about everybody else. I don't know how it's going to work out for you.
2: Hey, we got a profanity button over there on the board. Get ready to use it.
1: No cussing. It's okay.
2: No, I ain't talking about right now.
1: Okay.
2: I'm talking about that week. Okay. I'm talking about that week. I'm talking about that week.
1: Aggies, get ready, man.
2: What you mean, get ready?
1: Not only Aggies, but everybody else.
2: No. Can I be real about something?
1: Okay, what you
2: just said, Aggies, get ready. Listening, I'm telling you right now. If you got to get ready now, you're late.
1: Uh-oh.
2: I'm sorry.
1: What?
2: I have a cousin. We were on vacation last week. I have a cousin. She talking about I still got to get me an Airbnb. I got to get somewhere to stay. I got to get some tickets to the... I said, yeah, we'll see you in 2027.
1: Well, the hotels ain't opened up yet.
2: Huh?
1: The hotels ain't opened up
2: people
1: yet.
2: People be blocking stuff off and doing stuff. Man, yeah, that's what they tell you.
1: Oh, well.
2: Whatever.
1: Drake just ate an orange for some reason in the middle of him talking.
2: What
1: y'all.
2: You said? What you said just had me just talking about something. They ain't even open up. I'd be like, whatever.
1: Because that's in the article I read. That's what they were saying, that the hotels are opening up. I believe it's.
2: Yeah. All right.
1: Can you stop doing ad libs?
2: Just keep on telling what the person who read that article.

0: article said. Who wrote that article said.
1: Mm-hmm. Well, get ready now. Drake said you ain't got much time to wait.
0: You should already have some things in, but like you should have some.
1: Drake said you're going to be short.
0: Tickets already getting great. Like, oh, man. All right. I got my season booked. Mm-hmm. Reserve seating. Got my tailgate spot ready.
1: Hey, good luck to everybody.
0: Here come people on Friday. Then you're going to see all these people on that Friday. Hey, you got tickets to the game? Hey, why they, how they be back there at the gate? How they be back
1: trying
0: there?
1: Trying to finesse their way in.
0: What? Do you hear me?
1: Let me tell you something. They ain't playing at that gate this season. They ain't playing at that gate this year.
0: They're not playing at that gate this year.
1: First of all, they really don't be playing at the gate anyway.
0: Not on homecoming.
1: On homecoming, they don't play at that gate.
0: They don't play at that gate. They don't play at the gate, man. I hope you're getting ready.
1: You ready, Drake?
0: Yes, I'm ready.
1: Y'all hear how high his voice went?
0: It did, didn't it? All right, go ahead, man.
1: Yes, I'm ready.
0: We're pacing ourselves, man. Go ahead.

0: 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Big Drank, are you interested in Raz B's appearance on Cam Newton's podcast?
1: No.
0: I'm not either, but there is a clip that's caught my attention that's making its rounds on social media. It is Raz B responding to people saying that Pretty Ricky won the Versus. Remember when Pretty Ricky and B2K did that Versus battle? He was like, you know, Cam Newton asked him, you know, what do you say to people that say Pretty Ricky won? Which I am one of those people because they did. And Raz B says, I say it was a win for the culture, which if he had left it at that, I'd have been like, you know what? Cool. I can't agree with that.
2: Because it definitely was.
0: Because it was.
2: It definitely was.
0: Yes, I can agree with that. But then leave it there. He said, I say it was a win for the culture. But I mean, look at us. Look at us. What's the number one record on the charts right now? Spin that. We just glorify the most ratchet music. That's what we glorify. We've always done that in the culture. Glorify ratchet music. So basically trying to imply that because B2K doesn't make raunchy ratchet music, that is a reason they didn't win the Versus battle, according to the masses.
2: I mean, with Raz B, you tried to. You're just from suburbia. So you had bump, bump, bump. Like, you couldn't go there. You couldn't go. Y'all couldn't go all the way there because, you know, it was a little suburban ratchet, you know. Baby, turn around and let me see that sexy body go bump, bump.

0: Nah, it wasn't in you. You tried. You just didn't
1: succeed.
0: No. Hey, man, sometimes it's just cool to just recognize the L, bro. Like, it ain't nothing wrong.
2: 102 Jams. 5 o'clock traffic jam today.
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3: Weather good out there, ain't it?
4: Huh? Good day out there. 80 degrees, partly cloudy, high of 92. Let me get that. 30% still. That's right. 30% chance of isolated thunderstorms. So you know what that means. Yesterday I was riding down the highway, sun on top of me, but rain hitting the car every which way. And clouds in front. But I could see the sun shining, hitting me in the face. Scattered.

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1: Good morning. You're listening to 102 Jams at 9:43. It's Drink on the Rocks morning show. And we're jumping back inside the stream session, boo. This is where we get together and talk about all the things we've been streaming, the movies, the music, the shows, the good, the bad. We talk about it all in the stream session. If you've got something you want to recommend, all you have to do is give us a call, 336-974-0102.
2: Hey, Hoop fans, I got a game for you. My cousin just turned me on to it on vacation. It's called 82-0. This is basketball fans, man.
1: Okay.
2: It's called 82-0. And what it does is, like, you hit this button and it spins, like, different teams on one side and different years of eras on the other side.
1: Okay.
2: So it'll land on a team and it'll land on an era. And it'll give you the players that were on that team during that era.
1: Mm-hmm.
2: And you have to pick, a point guard, shooting guard, small forward, power forward, and a center, because you're trying to build this team to go 82-0. You understand what I'm saying? So you're picking all these players from different eras, and you put them together to get these five players, and then the computer will determine your record at the end and your hopes of trying to go. So you're just sitting there trying to go 82-0. And you will get hot.
1: It's on the
2: phone? Yeah, it's on the phone.
1: Okay.
2: It's on the phone. And I've got hot so many times. Because, y'all, I had my... No. I had Gilbert Arenas at the point. Michael Jordan. Then I had, like, Ray Allen.
1: Mm-hmm.
2: Then I had, C. Webb, Chris Webber. And it was, like, somebody else. And they told me I would have went, like, 60-something.
1: You wasn't close to 82.
2: I was like, man, that squad wouldn't have went no 60-something. So I'll be getting hot at the computer. But... that's what keep you into it. You be like, man.
1: What's the best record you had?
2: It was probably like 70-12.
1: Okay.
2: Something like that. I've gotten to 70.
1: What team was that?
2: I can't remember. I can't remember what team it was. I just remember the teams I had that I thought were going to do it, and they didn't. And it ticked me off. It ticked me off, y'all. I'm telling you. It did. And then you can do 1v1 where you can pick against another person, mm-hmm, somewhere else. You know who it is. And and the computer's going to tell me who had the better squad. You know what I'm saying? So
1: that's interesting.
2: Yeah, yeah.
1: I think Chris would like that. Yeah, I'm going to send that to him.
2: Chris
1: would like that.
2: Would love it.
1: Yeah. Okay. Yes. And what's it called?
2: 82-0. It's a good little game.
1: Okay. Interesting.
2: Yeah.
1: I'm going to download it so I can play against you. I'm going to pick my team.
2: All right.
1: And then you pick your team.
2: All right. I'm going to win, y'all, because she only go but
1: you
2: so far back.
1: You ain't winning nothing.
2: She only go but so far back.
1: So?
2: Thank you. Thank you.
1: I don't get to pick which era.
2: I mean, you only have one time that you can change the era and change the team. So once you use up your team change, your era change.
1: It's done.
2: Whatever you got left in the teams you come up with, you got to pick somebody from there.
1: You
2: got to
1: make it do what it do.
2: Oh, you got to make it do what it do.
1: Gosh.
2: It's a good game.
1: Imagine me scrolling through them names.
2: Already don't know hot. Who it is. When they give up like somebody from like the 70s, 80s, something like that, huh? In them 90s, you'd be like, oh, man, never mind.
1: 336-974-0102. What you want to recommend in the stream session this

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1: We're inside the stream session right here on 102 Jams. Good morning. You're listening at 9:52. It's Drink on the Rocks. And inside the stream session, we talk about all the things we stream. Okay?
2: That's all we do.
1: Shows, movies, music. We share with one another, make recommendations.
2: What's up?
1: We warn people and say, hey, don't waste your time watching that.
2: That's right.
1: We do all of that in the stream session.
2: We do that.
1: If you've got something that you want to recommend or something that you want to warn everybody against, give us a call. We'd love to hear about it, boo. 336-974-0102. What's on your mind?
3: Good morning, friends. How are you?
1: Doing great. Good. What's up, great. Baby?
3: Yeah, I watched the new show, Will Ferrell.
1: Take us off the speakerphone or Bluetooth, please.
3: Can you hear me now?
1: Sounds the same. Go ahead.
3: It's not on speakerphone, Brock. I don't know what's wrong with my phone.
2: It's all right. It's all right. It's okay. What can we do for you?
3: It's The Hawk on Netflix.
2: Hey.
3: It's with Will Ferrell.
2: That looks silly, man. I was going to get on it today.
3: Listen, Drake, I watched like 6 episodes. Chanel was braiding my hair last night. Watched them back to back. It's funny.
1: Oh, this Jen.
3: Very funny.
2: Oh, my gosh.
3: Yes,
2: Jen, I knew that was funny. I knew I should have started watching it yesterday. I'm going to watch it today.
3: Yes, it is. It's so funny. And it's quick. They're quick episodes. They might be like 35, 45 minutes, something like that.
2: Will Ferrell back, Rock.
3: Listen, it's so good, Rock. Watch it. It's so good. It was so cute.
1: It's him when he the golf really player.
2: Funny. Yeah, The Hawk.
1: Okay. Yeah, I'm interested.
3: It is. Okay, yes. Watch it. It's funny. And I don't know how many episodes it is because I'm about done. It's a theory. So, it was good, though.
1: Okay.
3: All right. Y'all have
1: Thank
3: a great
1: you,
3: day.
1: Bye, girl.
3: All right. Bye.
2: Jen made it again without a hang-up.
1: She did.
2: Yay.
1: You made it, Jen.
2: I think that's only your second time, though, but you did it.
1: But what's crazy is she almost got hung up when she said, I don't know what's wrong with my phone, Rock, because I didn't recognize the voice right there.
2: It was almost about to go. Gosh. She made it.
1: 102, good morning.
4: Good morning. How y'all doing, man?
1: Doing good. What's up, boo?
4: Not a whole lot. I'm going to tell you, if you're in for a good scare, that Evil Dead Burn is a good watch.
1: Evil Bed Burn?
4: No, Evil Dead Burn, the new Evil Dead movie.
1: Oh. Mm. It's part of like a series?
4: Well, you know, they did them back in the day, but they didn't remade them all now. You know, they did Evil Dead Rise a couple of years ago, and this is Evil Dead Burn right here. So it's a good little series to watch, especially the remakes.
2: It sounds scary.
4: It is. It is. It's a good scary movie for you.
1: I'd be down with a good jump scare.
2: Yeah, three
4: bad.

0: that's it's got exactly
1: three bad words in the title, Rock. Evil, dead, and burn.
2: Evil, dead, and burn, right?

0: two jams.
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1: I heard what you said through the grapevine. 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

Girl, you a 10, girl, you a 10, girl, you a 10, girl, you a 10, girl, you a 10, girl, you a 10, girl, you a 10, girl, you a 10, girl, you a 10, girl, you a 10, girl, you a 10, girl, you a 10, girl, you a 10, girl, you a 10, girl, you a 10, girl, you a 10, girl, you a 10, girl, you a 10, girl, you a 10, girl, you a 10, girl, you a 10, girl, you a 10, girl, you a 10, girl, you a 10, girl, you a 10, girl, you a 10, girl, you a 10, girl, you a 10, girl, you a 10, girl, you a 10, girl, you a 10, girl, you a 10, girl, you a 10, girl, you a 10, girl, you a 10, girl, you a 10, girl, you a 10, girl, you a 10, girl, you a 10, girl, you a 10, girl, you a 10, girl, you a 10, girl, you a 10, girl, you a 10, girl, you a 10, girl, you a 10, girl, you a 10, gir

Congrats are in order to Fetty Wap. Apparently he's getting married. To pop the question. The found his good thing, I guess. It's 102.

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1: 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Ballin' hard on another hemisphere. Somebody tell them people Mr. Hem is here.
2: Whoa, whoa, whoa, whoa, whoa.
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0: Me any place on the map, cause I'm him. 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Ballin' hard on another hemisphere. Somebody tell them people Mr. Hem is here.
1: Whoa, whoa, whoa, whoa, whoa, whoa.
0: Mr. Hem is here.
1: Whoa, whoa, whoa, whoa, whoa, whoa.
0: Mr. Hem.

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Where will LeBron James go? What are your thoughts? Let's talk about it on the IG 102 _James with a Z.

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1: 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It's 102. 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
2: 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Thomas Jefferson tried them. 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

102 Gems Tea Time Tuesday has come to an end. Catch y'all tomorrow. Same time, same place. Send it to It's Me and You. Up next is Fat G's, and he got your chance at free tickets to see Rick Ross at the Tanger Center in August. 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

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That's when I knew that your heart was scarring. 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
1: Whoa, whoa, whoa, whoa, whoa, whoa.
0: Mr. Hem is here.
1: Whoa, whoa, whoa, whoa, whoa, whoa.
0: Mr. Hem.

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And I'ma go and get some bips for 'em. A couple formulas, little pretty lids on 'em. If I had a d- I would pull it.

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Walk in New Orleans with the etiquette of LA yelling. My style.

I was making excuses about working out when I got off, that I was going to chill today because I went hard yesterday, but I just seen this woman who was 9 months pregnant, ran 2 miles. 9 months? 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Whoa. 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Jams. Like I-

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2: 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Thomas Jefferson tried them. 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

by having a real dope, classy, all black experience event, man, right here in the Tangle Center in the borough, August 28th. You could be in the building. All you got to do is listen for your chance to win inside the Kickback with yours truly on duty. Fat Jeezy, baby. Jams.

Oh, apparently y'all want these tickets more than I thought. Phone line been going crazy. I ain't even said call yet. I'm going to let you know when, though. Rick and Rosé tickets going down, Port of Miami, 20th anniversary. Hey, it's a movie. Jams.

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0: Sometimes it feels like the news is full of things that have never happened before. 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

0: me any place on the map, cause I'm him. Never chase bread, chase the vision. Make your word when you said be the business. No cap, God am a witness. Success feel better, independent. 9-11 at the Valley, I done in it. Big Master P vibe, no limit. Ballin' hard on another hemisphere. Somebody tell them people Mr. Hem is here.
1: Whoa, whoa, whoa, whoa, whoa, whoa.
0: Mr. Hem is here.
1: Whoa, whoa, whoa, whoa, whoa, whoa.
0: Mr. Hem.
2: I know what you want. All that matters to you is some damn tickets. You trying to go see Rick Ross, huh? Port of Miami 20th anniversary, August 28th, right there at the Tanger Center. If that's you, and you want to go, and you've been hustling, hustling, hustling, hustling, hustling, think you need your little night off, you know the number 336-974-0102. On one.

0: 102, who this?
1: Oh my God, this Gabby.
0: Gabby, what's good, Gabby?
1: I'm okay, how are you?
0: I'm doing all right, I'm doing okay. What you been up to, Gabby?
1: Honestly, I just had to go to Wix and go pick up a tire because I had a flat, and I'm doing okay.
0: Dang, that'd always be some bull, huh?
1: I'm telling you, I was having a rough day, but it sounds like it's ready to get better for me.
0: You know damn well it's gonna get better for you, because, girl, you going to see Ricky Rose, Gabby. What's up? You was in there, baby girl. It's going down August the 28th at the Tanger Center. It's going to be the 20th anniversary Black Tie Experience for the Port of Miami. So they're going to be out there with the whole Renaissance Orchestra and the Saints Trap Choir. So it's going to be a movie, girl. You're going to have to go put your little nice little dress on, maybe throw some heels on, and get busy.
1: Yes. How that sound? 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
1: Yes.
0: How that
1: sound? 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
0: Hey, ain't nothing wrong with it, baby. 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
1: Thank you so much.
0: No doubt.

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0: Y'all chill out. 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I know it's turned up Tuesday, but y'all sit y'all old young asses down, okay? That took them back right there, Special. You took them back real quick. You know what it is, man. Turned up Tuesday, 5 o'clock traffic jam. DJ Special K in the mix doing what he does. Your boy Fat Jesus here feeling good, feeling great, and we got a special guest in the building. I'm talking about the clutchest one, huh? Putting on for the 252. Jazz Clutch in the building. What up, Jazz?
1: What up, we
0: gotta give you a round of applause. You can't hear it because she ain't got the headphones on, but she's a professional. She do this. She's a professional with this. Jazz, how you doing?
1: Man, I'm doing good. Feeling good.
0: Welcome to the borough. You know what I'm saying? Welcome to the borough. There you go. You got to bring a brief stop, but we appreciate you coming through to kick it with us. You know what I'm saying? Got a lot going on. I'm Clutch doing numbers already.
1: Yeah.
0: You know what I'm saying? Before we take it off, get the people your Instagram and your social media. Because Fetty was up here, and I said, get the people your social. And he said, geez, what the hell are you talking about? I ain't giving nobody my social. I said, like, go on here, Fetty. That boy be tripping.
1: Man, my boy crazy.
0: That's my boy. Shout out to Fetty P. But we going to get it to it. Get the people your social media.
1: Jazz Clutch, J-S-S-C-L-U-T-C-H. That's on all platforms. Instagram, Facebook, YouTube, TikTok. Really everything.
0: On everything. That's Jazz everything. Clutch.
1: Yeah, I got my username early. You feel me?
0: Ain't nothing wrong with it. Nothing wrong with it. That was smart.
1: But they try to sell it to me.
0: I was gonna ask you how long you been rapping, but I be capping. Cause R.I.P. to Big Rankin.
1: Yeah.
0: I think that's the first time I heard you said it. Let me hear some of your music one time. R.I.P. to Big Rankin.
1: Yeah, but, we had a crazy mixtape together, but I was still like, I was very early rapping though.
0: But you was rapping though.
1: Yeah, well, I was rapping.
0: Don't get a mix to school, but you was rapping though.
1: Yeah.
0: I was gonna say, now we're gonna get into this new track that you pushing right now. I'm Clutch.
1: Yeah.
0: And shout out to Fetty.
1: For sure. That's
0: got Fetty on there. My boy Fetty on there.
1: Yeah.
0: Where did the concept come from? That's just how you feel. Like, I'm Clutch with everything. For real, for real.
1: Man, really, like, when I make songs, I just hear the beat. And if I don't hear nothing from the beat, I just go to the next beat. So when I heard that beat, all I heard was, but I ain't know what I wanted to say.
0: But you knew how you wanted
1: to
0: say it.
1: I'm hearing the melody like, I'm like, shit, travel. Hustle.
0: That's it.
1: So I was like, hey, that's it.
0: And
1: it's just
0: like
1: I ain't tripping about no, this is just real life, what I really done went through in the rap industry. Like, it's cool. You don't want to rock me right now? You gonna rock me later. I ain't tripping about nobody that's trying to hold it out for me though, cause cool, you gonna have to end up letting up eventually. It's just real life feelings.
0: Yeah.
1: I'm in the AMG Benz. I really be in there.
0: And not playing.
1: You feel what I'm saying?
0: Not playing rap.
1: I'll be like rap though with the
0: not
1: you feel
0: playing.
1: Me? Got a quarter just a jeer and a cute. Like, it's no lie, none of the lines.
0: And I ain't gonna say she definitely got them bust downs on. She told y'all not another one tucked.
1: Not tuck. A Cuban,
0: not a Cuban tuck though. She
1: not
0: definitely
1: one.
0: Talking about in here trying to blind you, boy. We have to cut the light down in here.
2: I got shades on.
0: Look, he do got the shades on too. I was my mama side of the family from Henderson, North Carolina.
1: Oh, word.
0: My mom people
1: from... they know something.
0: Yeah, I was going to say now. Oh, I got to give you a round of applause for that. You done came a long way.
1: Yeah.
0: Because I'm talking about...
1: 14,000 people population.
0: If you know anything about Henderson...
1: Oh, yeah.
0: If you know anything about Henderson...
1: Somebody got shot in the head, yes.
0: And I hate to say that. R.I.P. to him.
1: Yeah, for sure.
0: But
1: it go down every day.
0: It's like that. So I was going to say, for one, congratulations for that, Jack. Because that's bigger than a lot of people know that. You know what I'm saying? If you don't know, you don't know.
1: Yeah, if you don't know, you don't know.
0: Exactly. So you out here making big moves, you know what I'm saying? Clutch as ever.
1: Yeah.
0: And moving on up. I was going to say, now, you done already worked with some pretty big artists. You done worked with Finesse.
1: Yeah.
0: Worked with Sauce.
1: Yeah, that's my
0: You know what I'm saying? You done already worked with some big artists. Is it I ain't gonna throw that out there. Is there any other artist that you aspire to work with? Or do? Is it like you said, hey, if you wanna rock with me, then come, you know what I'm saying? We can rock.
1: Yeah.
0: But I'm not gonna be on no press.
1: So, Kevin Gates, Lil Baby, and Lil Rilla.
0: Them the three right there?
1: Yeah, like for now.
0: Okay. That's a tough ass three, too.
1: Yeah, tough ass.
0: That's a tough ass three right there,
1: Kevin
0: too.
1: Kevin Gates, like, we didn't talk in our middle. Because he cool dude though. Like, feel me? If he fuck with you, he fuck with you. He don't. But like, bruh, like, we tapped in a little bit, but I don't really like know him like that. But I definitely met him at the Grammy weekend joint. We was in this private party.
0: And you gotta meet him and talk it up.
1: Yeah, he was cool. Yeah, for sure. He remember your boy Instagram. But yeah, and the goal is, man, get that remix Clutch, you know.
0: Get him on. What you want? Kevin on the album Clutch remix?
1: Yeah, he liked it. Yeah.
0: That would be about crazy.
1: Yeah, he
0: that
1: liked
0: would
1: it.
0: Be about crazy.
1: Yeah, he know
0: right
1: what's
0: there.
1: Going on. DJ, They rock with
0: Snoop. Everybody know what's going on, Jack. Yeah. They see you out here. Yeah, it's hard to miss you out here. You know what I'm saying? You out here doing your thing.
1: That was the goal from the jump.
0: Yes, sir. Get the people your social media one more time before we get into this new track.
1: Jazz Clutch, JSSCLUTCH. Jazz Clutch on all platforms.
0: Go ahead and introduce
1: it. Honestly, you put the J in my joke.
0: You put the J right there, it's going to pop up.
1: Put the J right in
0: there. I know that's right. Put it on for the 2x2. Shout out to Jazz Clutch. Go ahead and introduce your song right here.
1: Man, I'm a rapper, trapper, hustler, clutch.
0: I'm clutch. What up to Jazz, baby? We got you.
2: Yeah.

0: Hold on. We got to start fresh.
1: Hey, man, let me do this
0: again. Yeah, we got to start fresh.
1: That joint dropped at 12, though. We're going to play that after, but we're going to introduce some clutch.
0: Here we go.
1: I'm a rapper, travel, hustle, be out clutch.
0: Straight like that. Jazz clutch. New music. Let's go.

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0: 102 Jams, Carisha got the summer back on lock again. You remember when Act Up first dropped? That was almost 10 years ago.
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YG. Coming up on Thursday, the 23rd. I think the game got this one easy, to be honest. YG got a lot of club bangers. He got a lot of hits. He got a lot of them. But the game's first album, the documentary, that alone can win.

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1: Jams, that T.I. concert was a 10 out of 10. He had so many hits that I forgot that he was even a part of. Like My Love by Justin Timberlake, that was one of the ones, and I was like, dang, T.I. on this song, Blurred Lines. If you missed that concert, man, look.
2: Okay. 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